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4: This is Joy Long from the KFVS 12 Weather Center. Today is a fantastic day. Highs will be getting into the upper 80s, so it's a very warm and sunny day overall. Tonight, things are also looking really good, getting into the 70s. The weather will cooperate very nicely. Now, for Father's Day, there is a chance for some showers and storms, especially as we get into the afternoon, into the evening. Some of these storms could potentially bring some severe weather, so if you have any Father's Day plans outdoors, you should keep an eye on the forecast.
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0: The Warning on Southeast Missouri's rock station, Rock 107. And McDonald's brought back the fried apple pie in honor of America's 250th birthday. And it's been a while since they've had some, so it's weird. The last one sold decades ago is still lava hot.
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5: This is Joy Long from the KFVS 12 Weather Center. Today is a fantastic day. Highs will be getting into the upper 80s, so it's a very warm and sunny day overall. Tonight, things are also looking really good, getting into the 70s. The weather will cooperate very nicely. Now, for Father's Day, there is a chance for some showers and storms, especially as we get into the afternoon, into the evening. Some of these storms could potentially bring some severe weather, so if you have any Father's Day plans outdoors, you should keep an eye on the forecast.
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0: Southeast Missouri's rock station, Rock 107, is going to rock your ride home with the Detour. 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
4: 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Today is a fantastic

0: Today, highs will be getting into the upper 80s, so it's a very warm and sunny day overall. Tonight, things are also looking really good, getting into the 70s. The weather will cooperate very nicely. Now, for Father's Day, there is a chance for some showers and storms, especially as we get into the afternoon, into the evening. Some of these storms could potentially bring some severe weather, so if you have any Father's Day plans outdoors, you should keep an eye on the forecast.
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Some say it's too many. 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

0: Southeast Missouri's rock station, Rock 107, is going to rock your ride home with the Detour. 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
4: This is Joy Long from the KFVS 12 Weather Center. Today is a fantastic day. Highs will be getting into the upper 80s, so it's a very warm and sunny day overall. Tonight, things are also looking really good, getting into the 70s. The weather will cooperate very nicely. Now, for Father's Day, there is a chance for some showers and storms, especially as we get into the afternoon, into the evening. Some of these storms could potentially bring some severe weather, so if you have any Father's Day plans outdoors, you should keep an eye on the forecast.
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1: This is Joy Long from the KFVS 12 Weather Center. Today is a fantastic day. Highs will be getting into the upper 80s, so it's a very warm and sunny day overall. Tonight, things are also looking really good, getting into the 70s. The weather will cooperate very nicely. Now, for Father's Day, there is a chance for some showers and storms, especially as we get into the afternoon, into the evening. Some of these storms could potentially bring some severe weather, so if you have any Father's Day plans outdoors, you should keep an eye on the forecast.
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0: getting into the 70s, the weather will cooperate very nicely. Now, for Father's Day, there is a chance for some showers and storms, especially as we get into the afternoon, into the evening. Some of these storms could potentially bring some severe weather, so if you have any Father's Day plans outdoors, you should keep an eye on the forecast.
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1: This is Joy Long from the KFVS 12 Weather Center. Today is a fantastic day. Highs will be getting into the upper 80s, so it's a very warm and sunny day overall. Tonight, things are also looking really good, getting into the 70s. The weather will cooperate very nicely. Now, for Father's Day, there is a chance for some showers and storms, especially as we get into the afternoon, into the evening. Some of these storms could potentially bring some severe weather, so if you have any Father's Day plans outdoors, you should keep an eye on the forecast.
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A 12-pack of rock starts now, so buckle up. It's going to be a rockin' ride.

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1: This is Joy Long from the KFVS 12 Weather Center. Today is a fantastic day. Highs will be getting into the upper 80s, so it's a very warm and sunny day overall. Tonight, things are also looking really good, getting into the 70s. The weather will cooperate very nicely. Now, for Father's Day, there is a chance for some showers and storms, especially as we get into the afternoon, into the evening. Some of these storms could potentially bring some severe weather, so if you have any Father's Day plans outdoors, you should keep an eye on the forecast.
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1: This is Joy Long from the KFVS 12 Weather Center. Today is a fantastic day. Highs will be getting into the upper 80s, so it's a very warm and sunny day overall. Tonight, things are also looking really good, getting into the 70s. The weather will cooperate very nicely. Now, for Father's Day, there is a chance for some showers and storms, especially as we get into the afternoon, into the evening. Some of these storms could potentially bring some severe weather, so if you have any Father's Day plans outdoors, you should keep an eye on the forecast.
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too many. Some say it's not enough. We say it's just right. 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

0: 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Yeah, when you talk to me, fix that face. 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Yeah, mama, fix that face.
1: 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In your face. 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
7: This is Joy Long from the KFVS 12 Weather Center. Today is a fantastic day. Highs will be getting into the upper 80s, so it's a very warm and sunny day overall. Tonight, things are also looking really good, getting into the 70s. The weather will cooperate very nicely. Now, for Father's Day, there is a chance for some showers and storms, especially as we get into the afternoon, into the evening. Some of these storms could potentially bring some severe weather, so if you have any Father's Day plans outdoors, you should keep an eye on the forecast.
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3: This is Joy Long from the KFVS 12 Weather Center. Today is a fantastic day. Highs will be getting into the upper 80s, so it's a very warm and sunny day overall. Tonight, things are also looking really good, getting into the 70s. The weather will cooperate very nicely. Now, for Father's Day, there is a chance for some showers and storms, especially as we get into the afternoon, into the evening. Some of these storms could potentially bring some severe weather, so if you have any Father's Day plans outdoors, you should keep an eye on the forecast.
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6: Happy Sunday, Heartland. This is Spencer Waring with your First Alert Weather team. Starting off the morning with temperatures in the upper 60s and low 70s, we're going to warm up to the mid to upper 80s. However, important to note, level 2 out of 5 for severe weather risk, SPC is showing us. There are potentials for gusty winds, small to large hail, and tornadoes may even be possible. So make sure you have a shelter available and you're staying up to date as our afternoon hours come into full effect when the system will start to move into the region.
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We've decided we're ready for rich people problems because we've already mastered broke people problems.

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3: Happy Sunday, Heartland. This is Spencer Waring with your First Alert Weather team. Starting off the morning with temperatures in the upper 60s and low 70s, we're going to warm up to the mid to upper 80s. However, important to note, level 2 out of 5 for severe weather risk, SPC is showing us. There are potentials for gusty winds, small to large hail, and tornadoes may even be possible. So make sure you have a shelter available and you're staying up to date as our afternoon hours come into full effect when the system will start to move into the region.
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Say It Ain't So with Mud in a 12-pack of rockets. 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
1: Happy Sunday, Heartland. This is Spencer Waring with your First Alert weather team. Starting off the morning with temperatures in the upper 60s and low 70s, we're going to warm up to the mid to upper 80s. However, important to note, level 2 out of 5 for severe weather risk, SPC is showing us. There are potentials for gusty winds, small to large hail, and tornadoes may even be possible. So make sure you have a shelter available and you're staying up to date as our afternoon hours come into full effect when the system will start to move into the region.
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0: Southeast Missouri's rock station, Rock 107, Billy Morrison becoming with Mud in a 12-pack of rock on your Dad's Day 2026. Happy Dad's Day to you and yours, and happy first day of summer. It's here officially now. Go rock your Dad's Day and your summertime fun. Hey, coming up tomorrow, JB in the Morning Buzz back at it with that fantastic morning show. Great music, a ton of fun, cool conversations, and JB will crack open the top of a six-pack of rock every hour for you. JB in the Morning Buzz here on Rock 107. Bad Omens, Red Hot Chili Peppers, Incubus, they're all coming up, and another 12-pack of rock is on deck, too, from Rock 107.
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Wherever I may roam with mud in a 12-pack of rock, it's Disturbed. 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
5: 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This is Spencer Waring with your First Alert Weather team. Starting off the morning with temperatures in the upper 60s and low 70s, we're going to warm up to the mid to upper 80s. However, important to note, level 2 out of 5 for severe weather risk, SPC is showing us. There are potentials for gusty winds, small to large hail, and tornadoes may even be possible. So make sure you have a shelter available and you're staying up to date as our afternoon hours come into full effect when the system will start to move into the region.
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0: Southeast Missouri's rock station, Rock 107, Born to Kill. Social Distortion with Mud and a 12-pack of rock for you on your Dad's Day 2026. Go enjoy your time with Dad. You know, Dad's rock all the way. Get him another set of cufflinks or something. Do something for Dad. Hey, coming up later on today at 5 p.m. and every day at 5. We have The Detour for you. 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Godsmack, Faith No More, Dayseeker, they're all coming up. And another 12-pack of rock is on deck two from Rock 107.
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Inch Nails, as alive as you need me to be with mud in a 12-pack of rock. 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

0: Southeast Missouri's rock station, Rock 107, is going to rock your ride home with the Detour. 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
6: Happy Sunday, Heartland. This is Spencer Waring with your First Alert weather team. Starting off the morning with temperatures in the upper 60s and low 70s, we're going to warm up to the mid to upper 80s. However, important to note, level 2 out of 5 for severe weather risk, SPC is showing us. There are potentials for gusty winds, small to large hail, and tornadoes may even be possible. So make sure you have a shelter available and you're staying up to date as our afternoon hours come into full effect when the system will start to move into the region.
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0: Southeast Missouri's rock station, Rock 107, 7 Dust, Unbreakable with Mud and a 12-pack of rock. Happy Dad's Day to you and yours. Do something for Dad. 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That's coming up soon at noon. The Gen X lunch, playing all the music you dig from the 90s. 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The Gen X Lunch at Noon daily here on Rock 107. Rammstein, Breaking Benjamin, Eva Under Fire, they're all coming up. 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
3: Happy Sunday, Heartland. This is Spencer Waring with your First Alert Weather team. Starting off the morning with temperatures in the upper 60s and low 70s, we're going to warm up to the mid to upper 80s. However, important to note, level 2 out of 5 for severe weather risk, SPC is showing us. There are potentials for gusty winds, small to large hail, and tornadoes may even be possible. So make sure you have a shelter available and you're staying up to date as our afternoon hours come into full effect when the system will start to move into the region.
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4: 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Let the bodies hit the floor. 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

Southeast Missouri's rock station, Rock 107 president, and destroy me with mud in a 12-pack of rock on your Gen X lunch on your Dad's Day. Happy Dad's Day to you and yours. Go enjoy your time with Dad. You know, coming up tomorrow, we have that great morning show back in action. JB in the Morning Buzz, a ton of fun. Fantastic music, cool conversations. And JB will crack open the top of a 6-pack of rock every hour for you. JB in the Morning Buzz here on Rock 107. I'll throw on Tool, Nirvana, Pretty Reckless, and another 12-pack of rock as

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8: Happy Sunday, Heartland. This is Spencer Waring with your First Alert Weather team. Starting off the morning with temperatures in the upper 60s and low 70s, we're going to warm up to the mid to upper 80s. However, important to note, level 2 out of 5 for severe weather risk, SPC is showing us. There are potentials for gusty winds, small to large hail, and tornadoes may even be possible. So make sure you have a shelter available and you're staying up to date as our afternoon hours come into full effect when the system will start to move into the region.
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0: 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And another 12-pack of rock is on deck, too, from Rock 107.
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3: This is Joy Lung from the KFVS 12 Weather Center. Happy Father's Day. If you're out and about celebrating, make sure to keep an eye on the radar as there are some showers and storms about right now. We will be tracking the chances for some severe weather later this afternoon as more showers and storms enter our area. This will continue into the nighttime and into the overnight hours into tomorrow morning. So make sure that you have the umbrella on hand and make sure that you stay weather aware today.
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0: Southeast Missouri's rock station, Rock 107, The Black Crowes and Profane Prophecy with Mud in a 12-pack of rock on your dad's day. Go do something with dad. You know, dad's rock all the way. Take care of dad for Dad's Day 2026 and go enjoy the very first day of summer. The official beginning of summer is on right now. You know, every day at noon, we do up a Gen X lunch for you. 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Beartooth, Limp Bizkit, From Ashes to New, they're all coming up. And another 12-pack of rock is on deck, too, from Rock 107.
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I said you look so fine that I really want to make you mine. 4, 5, 6, come on and get your kicks. 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
6: This is Joy Long from the KFVS 12 Weather Center. Happy Father's Day. If you're out and about celebrating, make sure to keep an eye on the radar as there are some showers and storms about right now. We will be tracking the chances for some severe weather later this afternoon as more showers and storms enter our area. This will continue into the nighttime and into the overnight hours into tomorrow morning. So make sure that you have the umbrella on hand and make sure that you stay weather aware today.
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0: Billy Morrison on Southeast Missouri's Rock Station, Rock 107. And Gen Z, they say, is sabotaging AI. Keep it from replacing them, which is genius. But also, our inevitable digital overlords at some point are not going to like that.
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Papa Roach is on Southeast Missouri's Rock Station, Rock 107. And a six-year-old kid on a field trip found a Viking sword that had been buried for 1,300 years. And I know how it feels, man, because I've been to Disney World and got that sword in the stone to almost move. So it's like the exact same thing.

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1: This is Joy Lung from the KFVS 12 Weather Center. Happy Father's Day. If you're out and about celebrating, make sure to keep an eye on the radar as there are some showers and storms about right now. We will be tracking the chances for some severe weather later this afternoon as more showers and storms enter our area. This will continue into the nighttime and into the overnight hours into tomorrow morning. So make sure that you have the umbrella on hand and make sure that you stay weather aware today.
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1: Can't drown them away, can't sleep, can't think, can't find an escape from these dark, dark thoughts in my mind. 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

Seven Dust is on Southeast Missouri's rock station, Rock 107. Sitting too long can be just as bad as not sitting enough. Like, they're both of them are bad. So if you can either sit too long or sit too little. Either way, I want to know what the study says about laying down more, because I'd love to do that at work. Maybe get a hammock. This day.

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1: This is Joy Lung from the KFVS 12 Weather Center. Happy Father's Day. If you're out and about celebrating, make sure to keep an eye on the radar as there are some showers and storms about right now. We will be tracking the chances for some severe weather later this afternoon as more showers and storms enter our area. This will continue into the nighttime and into the overnight hours into tomorrow morning. So make sure that you have the umbrella on hand and make sure that you stay weather aware today.
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3 days grace on Southeast Missouri's rock station, Rock 107. And a research team claims it found the remains of Noah's Ark in the mountains of eastern Turkey. And that, wait, hold on. It was just another Dollar General.

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Just wait till the keg gets here. 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
3: This is Joy Lung from the KFVS 12 Weather Center. Happy Father's Day. If you're out and about celebrating, make sure to keep an eye on the radar as there are some showers and storms about right now. We will be tracking the chances for some severe weather later this afternoon as more showers and storms enter our area. This will continue into the nighttime and into the overnight hours into tomorrow morning. So make sure that you have that umbrella on hand and make sure that you stay weather aware today.
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